0: Ladies and gentlemen, welcome to the Moulin Rouge.
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2: Yo, wait, I'm trying to get a hold of management.
1: It ain't my fault. Look!
3: The bus broke down. I'll get it fixed. Y'all just chill here for a minute.
2: Honestly, this place is creepy.
1: Look,
3: I'll be back. That's creepy.

0: 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I was a werewolf and I had hair all over my body.
1: No way, man. I had a dream also. I was like a Dracula and I had like, I was like sick of blood.
2: Sleeping last night.
0: Why? It's a trippy dream last night because I don't know what.
1: Yo, guys, man, I had a dream too, but I was a mummy and. No way.
0: Yo, this place is
1: talking to me. Let's just get out of here.

0: I'll probably see you then, all right?
1: No.
0: Okay. All right. Yeah, just around that time. That's what I was talking about. Yeah, okay. I'll talk to you later. Bye.
1: That would be wild.
0: Wow.

Shaka Khan, let me rock it, Shaka Khan. Let me rock it, that's all I wanna do. Shaka Khan, let me rock it, Shaka Khan. Let me rock it, let me feel for you. Shaka Khan, what you tell me, what you wanna do? Do you feel?

is not a problem that I can't fix. Cause I can do it in the mix. And if your man gives you trouble just to move out on the double, and you don't let it trouble your brain, cause away goes trouble down the drain. Said away goes trouble down the drain.